0: invites you to a special exclusive screening of From Sea to Shining Sea, Catherine Lee Bates and the Story of America the Beautiful. Producer and writer Lawrence Cotton will narrate the documentary and answer questions afterward. That's coming up Thursday, September 17th at Lindsay Creek Vineyards. There will be food and drink available along with door prizes. Doors open at 5:30 with the documentary screening at 6:30. Your weather forecast in the LC Valley tonight, 59 degrees with a 20% chance of rain. Tomorrow, 76 and rain likely. Thursday, 73 degrees and a good chance of rain. And that's your news. 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I'm Greg Kraber. Have a great night.
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It's now the Drive at 5, driven by Rogers Motors, with a flashback coming up here at 5:20. Now, we got a Mariners game going on live right now. It's over on AM 950, 95.5 FM. Bottom of the fourth, so halfway through the game. Seattle Mariners are up 8-1. They've had one heck of a game so far. They're just hitting home runs left and right. I don't want to say anything to jinx it. Some people say it's going to be, they're playing the game. I'm not going to say anything to jinx it. They're playing a baseball game. Dancing with myself, Billy Idol.

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0: Doogie Howser? Well, let's find out.
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Well, the drive at five is wrapping up, and it is top of the sixth of the Mariners game. They are still holding the lead strong. It's 9-1, top of the sixth. You can catch that game over on AM 950, 95.5 FM. Or if you want to just hang out with me, I'll keep you updated. Well, the drive at five wraps up. Here's Volbeat. 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

An update for the Seattle Mariners. It is, well, I won't say if it's going well or not because I don't want to jinx the game, but it's currently 9-2. Seattle Mariners in the lead. Mid of the seventh. Catch the end of the game over on AM 950, 95.5 FM. But I'll also keep you updated if anything crazy happens. Make sure you keep an ear out for that 3 lockbox sounder when I play, because I'll be pranking it out a lot tonight in the next 2 days because, well, it's going to be to the Rock the Locks Music Festival. That's coming up September 25th, 27th. Crazy to think we're already in September, so we'll be playing it a lot. So we give you more chances to give us the right number.

0: 1995. 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
7: 2,000 pounds of mean is herded into a small chute. A 180-pound cowboy crawls on the bull's back and cinches one hand into the rope. The gate swings open, and that bull unleashes mean like you have never seen before. The crowd holds its breath for 8 seconds. If the cowboy is still attached, he gets a score. You sit in the stands, look at your buddies, and just grin. Extreme Bulls Wednesday, September 9th at the Lewiston Roundup.
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1: You're kidding me.
0: I'm not kidding you. You know what to do?
1: I've never gotten 3.
0: Really?
1: I have to give you 3 numbers, right?
0: That's correct, yep.
1: You ready?
0: I'm ready. What do you got for me?
1: 418.
0: 418. Okay, let me put that in here.
2: 418.
3: Oh, so sorry. You did not unlock the box.

Now, I got a stupid criminal story for you right here. A man in Florida stole a car and led deputies in on chase. Pretty normal. Which ended up in a jail parking lot. He accidentally drove himself directly to jail. Man

0: George County, Florida. Again, I've said this a million times. About 90% of these stupid criminals, it's all out of Florida for some reason. Now, he led deputies on a chase. He stole a car, led the deputies on a chase, ended up at the jail parking lot. He drove himself to the jail. So they shared the chase. He didn't mean to do it, but he got out, jumped a fence, ran towards the pond on the property, and, they got him and took him about 500 feet back into the jail. Crazy. Sweating Bullets, Megadeth on Z-Rock.
1: Meet the real me in my misfit's way of life. 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But looking back, it's still a bit fuzzy. 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Nice story. 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

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It gives me a migraine headache, sinking down to your level. Yeah, just keep on thinking it's my fault. And stay an inch or two out of kicking death. Mankind has got to know his limitations.

0: are lucky number three. Congratulations.
1: All right. 167.
0: 167. Any reason why you picked that, or just off the top of your head?
1: Just random numbers.
0: Random numbers. Yeah, that's the best way to do it. A lot of people do like 96.5 to be smart. It's like, do you think we're going to do that, really?
1: Yeah, well, that's. I've called into Xerox so many times. Like, why would you go with 76.5 unless it's something weird?
0: right. Okay. You said 167?
1: Yep.
0: Okay, well, let me try that.
2: 1 6 7.
3: Oh, so sorry. You did not unlock the box.

Call request came in from Rubens, Idaho. We were talking about the three lock box and just combinations. And they were just saying 000, which has already been tried, didn't work. But why not save by zero? Fix

Well, the Mariners won the game. It was a little closer than I hoped because they were in the lead basically 9-1 until near the end of the game, where the Boston Red Sox scored a few more in the end. Final score was 9-6. I mean, I guess that's a three-point deficit, but still a little more close than I was hoping after they led by 8 points majority of the game. But if you play again tomorrow, you can catch the game on AM 950, 95.5 FM, and it will be wrapping up the three-game series against the Red Sox. Here's Headstrong.

0: You are lucky number three. Congratulations.
1: All right.
0: What do you got for me?
1: How about 1, 2, 1?
0: 1, 2, 1.
2: 1, 2, 1.
3: Oh, so sorry. You did not unlock the box.

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4: 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As for weather tonight, will be a low of 57 with some rain. The rest of the week, it's just going to be rain. Wednesday, high is 74 with rain. Wednesday night, 56, rain. Thursday, 70. Friday, 72. All those nights and days, just rain, rain, rain. Saturday will be clearing up a little bit, high of 77. Then slight just of showers, and then some sun coming in. Moment, it's clear, 95. We have a chance of rain also happening pretty much just starting about now. In the next few hours, we'll see rain hitting us, and we'll be going through the rest of the week. Owner of a Lonely Heart, yes, on Z-Rock.

0: love you, come on.
1: Well, that's going to do it for me tonight. I'm out of here, and you have a great evening. A happy September to you. Holy crap, I can't even believe it. It is finally September. I don't know if this summer was a long summer or a short summer. I really don't know. It feels like both. I feel like it went by me in a blur, but also it feels like June was a lifetime ago. A quick reminder, make sure you keep a listen out for that 3 Lock Box sounder. I'm going to play it one last time. I'm going to play it in just a few seconds right after I'm done talking, so get your phone ready. But don't call me yet. I haven't played it yet, so just hold on. Hold your horses. For Mariners, they won if you missed out. They won today. Final score was 9-6. A bit closer than I hoped. They kept that lead. It was 1-9 for majority of the game, and then that last couple innings is getting a little dicey. I was a little nervous there, but it's okay. I have faith in the team. Anyways, I'll be back here tomorrow, regular time. You have a great night. Here's Final Countdown, Europe, on Z-Rock.
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How's everybody doing tonight? Hey, it's Rockin' Rowdy jumping in just to say a little happy birthday Eve to Mr. Mark Hanna. Throw on some Metallica for him from 2008's Death Magnetic. This is Cyanide. I won't tell you how old he's going to be, but Sammy Hagar's got a song saying he can't drive that speed limit. Happy birthday, Mr. Hanna. Love you, brother. Going to dedicate the show Friday to you. Metal Meltdown brought to you by the Cozy Kitchen. I hope you enjoy this one, my friend. Happy birthday, buddy.

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0: ABC News, I'm Sherry Preston. More attacks overnight in the Middle East. An Iranian drone setting off a fire in Kuwait City. Bahrain shooting down an Iranian attack. This after the U.S. struck more targets in Iran. Officials there accuse the American military of hitting a wedding. The U.S. military in a statement says it, quote, never targets civilians. Despite President Trump now saying he's not trying to force Iran into a deal, ABC News national security and defense analyst Mick Mulroy says there's still a chance for diplomacy.
1: The primary purpose of the war was to ensure Iran never gets a nuclear weapon. So that could be done hopefully through diplomacy, with Iran agreeing to another nuclear agreement that we could accept, one that would ensure they don't enrich uranium and they don't acquire nuclear weapons, and that's validated by international inspectors.
0: The remnants of Tropical Storm Edward dropping heavy rain on parts of Texas. Over 1,100 people dead in the flooding in Nepal and Tibet now. Thousands more missing. This is ABC News.
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0: ABC News. I'm Sherry Preston. Oil prices bouncing around a bit this morning, but Brent crude is still trading at more than $93 a barrel after the latest back-and-forth attacks in the Middle East between Iran and the United States. Search teams are trying to find any more survivors after the deadly flash flooding in Nepal. ABC's Britt Clenett is in the capital of Kathmandu.
1: An urgent search for the workers trapped in tunnels. They're using thermal drones to get a closer look. Still no sign of life yet, while families of those 75 Americans desperate for answers.
0: About 4,000 people are missing. The death toll has now risen past 1,100. Back to deliberations this morning for the jury in the Massachusetts murder trial of Lindsay Clancy. She says she was suffering from postpartum psychosis when she killed her three young children. The jury saying they're deadlocked. Golfer Tiger Woods has just arrived at a Florida courthouse where he's expected to change his not guilty plea in a DUI case. Earlier this year, he got into an accident where his SUV flipped on its side. This is ABC News.
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Ah, the Doobie Brothers doing that one. China Grove this morning on Z-Rock 96.5. Well, Pumpkin Palooza. 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It's Pumpkin Palooza coming up Halloween, noon to 4. Latest out from 3 Days Grace. It's another huge hit single on their hands. Don't Want to Come Home Tonight. 3 Days Grace on

Foo Fighters at 6:44 this morning. Kent Cabot and Home, their Labor Day sale is on now. What's going on out there in North Lewiston? They've got Bob Walshley, Hermiston Produce, farm to the store fresh. Fresh corn, 2 ears for a dollar. The Black Mamba seedless watermelons, $1.19 a pound. Red and yellow seedless Hermiston watermelons, 79 cents a pound. Cantaloupe, 99 cents a pound. And that's just what's going on in the produce. Don't forget the propane, $2.99 a gallon, and a whole bunch more. 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

ABC News, I'm Sherry Preston. More attacks in the Middle East overnight. Iran targeting several American allies after the U.S. launched new attacks. One of those strikes, according to Iranian officials, hitting a wedding. The biggest school district.

0: In the country is saying absolutely not to AI in middle and elementary school classrooms for a lot of us.
1: New York City Public Schools set to unveil a new policy today banning any generative AI tools for students in preschool through eighth grade, and their teachers won't be able to use AI to grade their assignments. Companion chatbots, those are the ones offering emotional support, will be banned for all grades, including high school, but some high schoolers will take AI literacy classes.
0: ABC's Elizabeth Schulze. Tiger Woods this morning reaching a plea deal after a rollover crash earlier this year in Florida. The DUI charge, he was reduced to reckless driving. He will have to pay fines, and his driver's license is being suspended for 5 years. In circulation right now, a new $1 coin bearing the image of President Trump. This is ABC News.
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9: Cloudy skies today with scattered showers and possible thunderstorms in the forecast and a high near 73. Mostly cloudy, more showers likely tonight, overnight lows down around 57. Scattered showers early tomorrow, otherwise mostly cloudy and cooler with a high tomorrow around 68. Currently 61 degrees in Lewiston. Good morning, I'm Brian Danner. The city of Lewiston is notifying the public of an upcoming roadway closure on Snake River Avenue as part of the Snake River Avenue reconstruction project. Final paving for Phase 1 and Phase 2 along Southway Avenue to 11th Avenue is scheduled for September 10th, 11th, and 14th. Full roadway closures will begin at 8 p.m. on each of those nights. Snake River Avenue will be fully closed from 8 p.m. until work is completed or 6 a.m., whichever occurs first. Access to businesses will be maintained during daytime operations until nighttime closures begin at 8 p.m. Daytime flagging and variable access conditions should be expected throughout paving operations. During the daytime closures, flagging will also be occurring. During daytime hours, flagging will also be occurring. Motorists should anticipate delays. A new species of spider has been found while the research team was at a campground near Kooski. The University of Idaho students believe it lives only in an isolated pocket of moist coniferous forest in the mountains of the Nez Perce Clearwater National Forests. A press release from the university details how a doctoral student and a postdoctoral researcher were searching for specific spiders at the campground along the Lauksaw River when the researcher noticed a spider in the genus Hexura that isn't known to live in Idaho. The sample they brought back to the lab was one distinct from other species found in the Northwest. It's about the size of a nickel, dark-colored, and is now called Hexura Vandal in honor of the University of Idaho's mascot. Since finding the first spider in 2024, they have since found it in abundance in a core area of moist coniferous habitat with moss-covered ground and decaying logs. There will be no garbage collection for Lewiston residents and businesses on Monday in observance of Labor Day. Regular pickup, including recycling and yard waste, will occur one day later. The Lewiston Transfer Station and Clearwater Composting will also be closed in observance of a Labor Day holiday. Both facilities will reopen for their normal business hours on Tuesday next week. In sports, Randy Arozarena hit a three-run homer, and Lazaro Montez added two hits, including his first big league home run, and the Seattle Mariners beat the Boston Red Sox 9-6 last night at Fenway Park. Brian Wu picked up his 10th win of the season. The M's right-hander allowed one run on five hits with seven strikeouts over a six-inning start. The final game of the series is this afternoon in Boston. The first pitch is set for 1:10 with live radio coverage in the LC Valley on 95.5 FM and AM 950 KOZE and in the Upper Clearwater Valley on AM 1300 KLER. I'm Brian Danner, LC Valley News.
10: I was trying to give you a rest from me, so I didn't text. I had the text, "Come on, man, don't do this to me again," when the Red Sox got it back to 6-9.
9: That's because I quit watching, Lee. I quit watching. They play better when I don't watch.
10: Oh, man.
9: I'm like, this game's over. What was it, 8-1, I think, when I stopped watching it?
10: Yeah, then they kept coming back and coming back. I'm like, don't do this again. I had it all set to John Everett and you, my two favorite Boston Red Sox fans. And I had the text all ready to send to you guys. I'm like, just relax. Put your phone down. Danner doesn't want to hear from you.

0: Oh, I did.
1: No, you can tell. You can tell that Boston, they're gearing up for that Baltimore series.
0: Yeah.
1: They're saving arms. They're not throwing. Yeah, yeah, Sonny Gray didn't throw yesterday. They're letting him have time off until the weekend. So, yeah. And they're beat up in the bullpen. Yeah. The September expansion of the rosters helps, I suppose, in that category.
0: I think so.
1: How about Lucero? Holy cow.
0: That was, yeah.
1: That's a dude.
0: That was cool to
1: now,
0: see, too.
1: Now, why? Why, oh, why, Dan Wilson? Did you wait this long to bring that guy in when your offense was just not playing well? That's the guy. What did they say? He hit 38 home runs?
0: 38 home runs. That's
1: what
0: I wondered.
1: How is he not there now?
0: I'm like, oh, I don't know. 2 months ago.
1: Yeah.
0: You couldn't have considered maybe trying that dude?
1: I mean, 6'5", 250. It's like Yordan Alvarez in a Mariner uniform.
0: Yeah.
1: Only he hits foot from the right side, I guess it is, isn't it?
0: So cool. Yeah, that was cool. He comes and gets a walk his first
1: He's
0: at bat.
1: He's a donkey, man. That dude is big.
0: He was all excited, too. His family's sitting up there. Oh, he was all excited, pumping his fist. Got a home run. Great.
1: Why are you languishing away in the minor leagues when you have that sort of ability?
0: I know, and they brought other dudes up, so it's like, what are you doing?
1: I don't know.
0: I don't think Dan Wilson probably be manager next year.
1: I don't know. We'll see.
0: I like Dan Wilson, always have.
1: I love Dan Wilson. Like him as a player, too.
0: For sure. But I'm not. I bet they're getting. There's a lot of noise. A lot of fans. You have to blame somebody.
1: You got to blame somebody
0: when your team doesn't win again. But yeah,
1: don't blame those guys on the field that aren't performing. Don't blame those guys. It's Dan's fault.

0: 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Call now to answer today's question at 208-746-1995.
1: Please give me the answer.
0: What's your guess?
2: Welcome to the game. 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Here's today's question. Must be 90 days since you've won the money, and you have to be 18 or older to play. Here we go. Roughly 1.5 million Americans have had one of these animals as a pet. What is it? 746-1995.
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0: Oh, it's vintage Black Sabbath this morning in Snowblind on Z-Rock 96.5. I love listening to Metal Meltdown Friday nights at 9 with Rock and Rowdy. You get to hear some great old school stuff like that. He mixes it up with some older, some newer, some heavy metal, some hard rock. It's a great show, Metal Meltdown. 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

Rain in the forecast today, 73 for the daytime high tonight. Cloudy skies, chance of rain, 57 tomorrow. More of the same, 68 tomorrow for the high. That's going to be awesome. We're at 60 now. It's zero. It's a great news.

0: ABC News, I'm Sherry Preston. Tiger Woods in a Florida courtroom changing his not guilty plea to no contest in a DUI arrest from earlier this year. Under terms of the plea, he will receive a fine and have to give up his license for 5 years. The jury in Lindsey Clancy's murder trial has begun deliberations, trying to decide if she should be held criminally responsible for the killing of her 3 children. With classes set to resume next week, the nation's biggest school system is banning AI for all younger students.
1: New York City Public Schools set to unveil a new policy today banning any generative AI tools for students in preschool through 8th grade, and their teachers won't be able to use AI to grade their assignments. Companion chatbots, those are the ones offering emotional support, will be banned for all grades, including high school, but some high schoolers will take AI literacy classes.
0: ABC's Elizabeth Schulze in Nepal. People are lining up to get their DNA in hopes it will help identify their loved ones after that catastrophic flooding. This is ABC News.
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9: Cloudy skies with scattered showers and possible thunderstorms today and a high near 73. Mostly cloudy, more showers likely tonight. Overnight lows down around 57. Scattered showers early tomorrow, then mostly cloudy skies for the rest of the day and a high around 68. Currently 60 degrees in Lewiston. Good morning. I'm Brian Danner. Road construction crews found human remains in the Snake River Avenue project in Lewiston. They were uncovered near the intersection with 11th Avenue. The Lewiston Police Department confirmed that they were found yesterday. The remains are likely Native American. The scene was turned over to the Nez Perce tribe. Work on the project was back to normal late yesterday afternoon. Saturday, deputies got a report of a theft from the Riggins Elementary School. A press release from the Idaho County Sheriff's Office says witnesses reported watching a man take items from the school and then continue down Main Street. The release goes on to say Idaho County deputies investigated and spoke to several witnesses, which revealed several other crimes. They arrested 26-year-old Riggins resident David Ralston V for felony burglary, 3 charges of misdemeanor trespassing, 2 counts of misdemeanor petty theft, and criminal contempt of court. Lewis Clark State College has once again been recognized for the value it provides students and Idaho. NISH, an online resource for prospective students.

0: And their families placed Lewis Clark State as the number one best value in Idaho for the third consecutive year. In NESHA's latest rankings released this week, the college was also ranked number one best school for nursing in Idaho and number two among public four-year institutions in Idaho, Washington, and Oregon. NESHA also ranked LC State as the best online school in Idaho and number three of all schools in the three-state area. It was also selected as the safest public four-year college in Idaho and the number one small public four-year college in the three-state area. In sports, Randy Arozarena hit a three-run homer, and Lucero Montez added two hits, including his first big-league home run, and the Seattle Mariners beat the Boston Red Sox 9-6 last night at Fenway Park. Brian Wu picked up his 10th win of the season. The M's right-hander allowed one run on five hits with seven strikeouts over a six-inning start. The final game of the series is this afternoon in Boston. The first pitch is at 1:10 with live radio coverage in the LC Valley on 95.5 FM and AM 950 KOZE and in the Upper Clearwater Valley on AM 1300 KLER. I'm Brian Danner, LC Valley News.
1: Brian, here's a question of the day. You ready?
0: I know what it is.
1: Oh, do you?
0: How annoying was that Staples commercial playing a Christmas
1: I was going to ask you that. Was that was our first Christmas
0: time of the year?
1: And that's before Halloween.
0: Before Labor Day.
1: Yeah, before Labor Day. Knock it off. Don't be first. I have been getting Christmas songs emailed to me from record labels. That started 2 weeks ago. Christmas songs. It's not time yet, folks.
0: Time to play them. I guess you can peruse them and decide. Yeah, maybe it's your time to decide, but...
1: Yeah, but it's not time for the most wonderful time of the year song to be
0: used.
1: On.
0: That in September.
1: That was easy. Although I do love Staples.
0: Oh, I love that store. Yeah, it's so not their fault.
1: I'm going to give them a pass.
0: Yeah, it's not on them.
1: Yeah, no doubt. That was easy. Oh, I almost broke in, but I didn't know what the first story was. I didn't want it to bother you, but I was like, holy cow.
0: Yeah, I decided to wait until
1: Christmas one. Yikes.
0: What do you got for me, Lee?
1: Roughly 1.5 million Americans, 1.5 million Americans have one of these animals as a pet. 1.5 million Americans, roughly, have one of these as a pet. What do you think?
0: Hedgehog.
1: Hedgehog. That's a good answer. We had one of those. That's a good one. Not it. Darn it. All right. 746-1995. What's your guess today?
2: So I'm thinking a snake.
3: Well, I had a pet chicken once.
1: A pet what?
3: Chicken.
1: Oh, pet chicken once. Okay. Did you ever have to eat your little pet chicken?
3: No.
1: Oh, thank God. Thank God. I'm a little kid and I'm growing up on a farm in Jerome, Idaho. And I get up and you wake up and I'm like, I finally got a BMX bike I wanted. So I wanted to go ride it. And it was super early. And I go riding down the lane and I turn the corner. I didn't know it was the day they were going to butcher the chickens. The ones that I feed every single day. The ones that I love as a little kid. And whack! One of my buddies is running around with no head on. Never unsee that.
3: That's not a pretty sight.

of the morning. You're just waking up, just getting going. It's 8:03. Going to see a daytime high today, about 73 degrees with a chance of showers and thunderstorms. 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

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Zero.

0: we are moments away from revealing the answer to this question. About 1.5 million Americans have one of these animals as a pet. 746-1995. 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
0: Weather forecast cooling off. We're talking about daytime highs today, right around 73 degrees. Rain showers too. More of the same tonight, tomorrow. 68 tomorrow for the high. We're at 60 degrees now. Thanks to Everlast Rain Gutters, sponsoring the weather forecast. 790-0032. Everlast Rain Gutters.

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0: All right, let's take a couple more guesses and wrap it up today. The question is this: roughly 1.5 million Americans, they have one of these animals as a pet. What do you think?
1: Good morning.
2: Good morning.
1: A goldfish. It's got to be a cougar or a bear.
3: Good morning, Mr. Sunshine. How about a tortoise?
0: You win the best enunciation award today. Nice work. It's not a tortoise. No, I'm sorry. It's not a tortoise. Nope. The answer today, a couple people got this one right. The answer today we're looking for on What's Your Guess was a rabbit. The answer was a rabbit.

0: That's a great song. Goes back to 1973, The Joker from the Steve Miller Band. Now, here's the deal. 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KOZE.com.
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Last song was Dave Grohl from the Foo Fighters. That was his daughter singing that one. And her name is Violet Grohl. Young lady called me. She says, I can't remember what song the Cranberries did. And so here you go. This is the biggest single they had. This is called Zombie. The Cranberries this morning on Z-Rock 96.5.

0: ABC News, I'm Sherry Preston. New York City Mayor Zoran Mamdani says AI will be banned in the city's public elementary and middle schools, and that older students will be given training on how to use. The mayor speaking with reporters today.
1: As part of this policy, we will fully discontinue or disable the AI components of more than 38 previously allowed programs that do not meet our new safety and oversight standards. We will embrace new technology, but only when it serves our students.
0: Tiger Woods pleading no contest to a reckless driving charge, his license suspended for 5 years following a rollover crash in March where he was initially charged with driving under the influence. The Lindsey Clancy jury is deliberating for a fifth day. On Tuesday, the jurors told the judge they were deadlocked. The judge asked them to please continue trying to reach a verdict. Another spike in oil prices as the U.S. again strikes Iran. Iran hitting U.S. allies across the Gulf in retaliation, including Jordan, Kuwait, the UAE, and Bahrain. This is ABC News.
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1: Mostly cloudy with scattered showers and possible thunderstorms developing today with a high near 73. More clouds, more rain tonight, overnight lows near 57. Scattered showers tomorrow morning, otherwise mostly cloudy, and a high tomorrow of around 68. Currently 60 degrees in Lewiston. Good morning, I'm Brian Danner. Road construction crews found human remains in the Snake River Avenue project in Lewiston. They were uncovered near the intersection with 11th Avenue. The Lewiston Police Department confirmed that they were found yesterday. The remains are likely Native American. The scene was turned over to the Nez Perce tribe. Work on the project was back to normal late yesterday afternoon. The city of Lewiston is notifying the public of an upcoming roadway closure on Snake River Avenue as part of the Snake River Avenue reconstruction project. Final paving for Phase 1 and Phase 2 along Southway Avenue to 11th Avenue is scheduled for September 10th, 11th, and 14th. Full roadway closures will begin at 8 p.m. on each of those evenings. Snake River Avenue will be fully closed from 8 p.m. until work is completed, or 6 a.m., whichever occurs first. Access to businesses will be maintained during daytime operations until nighttime closures begin at 8 p.m. Daytime flagging and variable access conditions should be expected throughout paving operations. During the daytime hours, flagging will also be occurring. Motorists should anticipate delays. A new species of spider has been found while the research team was at a campground near Kuski. The University of Idaho students believe it lives only in an isolated pocket of moist coniferous forest in the mountains of the Nez Perce Clearwater National Forest. A press release from the university details how a doctoral student and a postdoctoral researcher were searching for specific spiders at a campground along the Lauksaw River when the researcher noticed a spider on the genus Hexura that isn't known to live in Idaho. The sample they brought back to the lab was one distinct from other species found in the Northwest. It's about the size of a nickel, dark colored, and is now called Hexura Vandal in honor of the U of I's mascot. Since finding the first spider in 2024, they've since found it in abundance in a core area of moist coniferous habitat with moss-covered ground and decaying logs. In sports, Randy Arozarena hit a three-run homer, and Lucero Montez added two hits, including his first big league dinger, and the Seattle Mariners beat the Boston Red Sox 9-6 last night at Fenway Park. Brian Wu picked up his 10th win of the season. The M's right-hander allowed one run on five hits with seven strikeouts over a six-inning start. The final game of the series is this afternoon in Boston. The first pitch is set for 1:10 with live radio coverage in the LC Valley on 95.5 FM and AM 950 KOZE, and in the Upper Clearwater Valley on AM 1300 KLER. I'm Brian Danner, LC Valley News.
2: Fun fact behind the scenes, over a quarter of a million people have clicked and looked at that spider on LC Valley News on Facebook. Everybody's interested into the spider that likes it moist.
1: Seen that spider before.
2: Yeah, have you?
1: I have, yeah.
2: Yeah, nice.
1: I figured it'd been identified already. Or I'd have taken credit for it.
2: Heck yeah.
1: Yeah.
2: Armchair entomologist or whatever, however you pronounce that.
1: Is it entomologist?
2: Entomologist. Thank you. Did I say it right that time?
1: I think so.
2: That was pretty close first time, but I think I really nailed it.
1: Remember that movie Arachnophobia?
2: Yeah, that is a movie that Angie would never, ever watch.
1: Yeah.
2: Oh, she didn't like the spiders.
1: Mm.
2: Oh, great story. Next time you see Gabe, weeknights right here on Z-Rock, afternoons, he's got a great spider story.
1: Really?
2: Yeah. Oh, it's creepy. I'll tell you. So Gabe wakes up. You know how you wake up in the middle of the night? You're like, oh, I'm parched. I'm just going to grab this glass of water, have a little sip, right?
1: Mm-hmm.
2: So Gabe reaches over, takes a sip of his water, and then feels something crawling inside of his mouth. And he, like, spits it out and, like, swipes at his face a bunch. Spider goes back in the water and lands there. He took a drink of a spider drink. He took a drink of water out of spider in his mouth.
1: Spiked.
2: Yeah.
1: It was spiked.
2: Spiked, yeah. I didn't cuss when I said that story, did I?
1: No.
2: Because I was a little freaked out. Sometimes those sneak out. That's good. Yeah. Spider in his mouth. You don't want to wake up
1: there. You're not the one that has to worry about things like that.
2: Oh, I found this weird news story. There's no reason for this. This will make you feel glad that you were born with some common sense, or at least you were taught some common sense by your good folks, right?
1: Mm-hmm.
2: 52-year-old guy was in Miami. He's at the airport, and they say, hey, do you have anything dangerous in your bags, on your person? And he says, well, nothing but this live grenade. Joking around, he didn't have a grenade.

0: But he says nothing about this live grenade. So they pull him to an office somewhere, stays there for a couple hours. Next day, a 33-year-old, you said the same joke. They reported they had somebody say grenade 2 days in a row. Stops everything, you know. Don't be dumb. Come on. Nothing but this live grenade. Oh, that's funny.
1: We're at the Canadian border one time.
0: Yeah.
1: Me and the baseball team.
0: Uh-huh.
1: Okay. We're going into Canada. And I'm not going to say his name. He's a pretty good baseball player, played at LC.
0: Yeah.
1: He gets up while we're stopped at the border, and the Border Patrol gets on, and they're asking, Coach Sheff was coaching them.
0: Oh, boy.
1: Asking questions about the team and how long they're going to be in Canada, that kind of thing. Because sometimes back in the day, we didn't have to go inside and present passports, things like that. You could just, like a sports team could just get through sometimes.
0: Yeah, sure.
1: Oftentimes, you didn't have to go in. So before we left Lewiston, Coach Sheff gets up and says a few words I can't repeat.
0: Uh-huh.
1: Make sure you have your ID with you when we get to the border. When we get to the border, this player doesn't.
0: Oh,
1: it's under the bus in his bag. And so he gets up, and the Border Patrol officer is on the bus in the aisle. And he says, where do you think you're going? He goes, I need to go get my ID underneath. And he goes, all right, fine. And he says to the Border Patrol agent, it's not like I have a bomb or anything.
0: Oh!
1: Instantly, everybody off the bus. Here come the dogs. We had to go inside. We were there for like 30 minutes before they finally let us back on the bus.
0: It's not like I have a bomb or anything.
1: Mm-hmm.
0: Yeah, it might creep into your head.
1: Could probably narrow it down for you. I'm not going to say the name, but he was a World Series MVP, too.
0: That's fantastic. Oh. One of those things you should think but not say out loud.
1: Mm.
0: Yeah. Well, didn't keep him out of the World Series, so what have we learned here?
1: No. Didn't keep him out of Canada.

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0: That's the weirdest thing. It showed in the studio. The song was playing, but there's no song coming out right before this. Sorry about the dead air.
1: Dead air.
0: Holy cow. I ran into my office. I'm like, are we on the air? What the heck's going on? And I started just hitting every button I could see, and it finally came back. That scared me.
1: Dead air.
0: Yikes. Yeah, we get it.
1: Dead air.
0: Yeah. So we're rocking again. Let's hope that continues. Ladies and gentlemen, good morning. It's Aiden. Aiden's at work. The day can officially start.
1: Dead air.
0: Yeah, I messed up.

0: 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That's going to be a good game. 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

25 bands on stage, 3-day festival, and you've got a chance to win some free tickets to go see all these bands. Unlock the 3-lock box. We're going to give you one of the digits to that combination soon. It's time.

0: Good morning, Lee. Guess what today is? Today is my birthday. I just turned 55.
1: Mark Hanna's birthday?
0: Yep.
1: 55 years old. You know what song we have to play. Oh, we love you, Mark. Number one Z-Rocker in the world. Happy birthday, my friend. Crank this one up. Play that air guitar.

0: Lee?
1: Yes?
0: Mark Hanna. I'm curious. He's called in many times, and I totally adore him. Who is he, and he's so cool?
1: He's a Valley celebrity.
0: Yeah, what is his background?
1: He used to be a CIA agent. Now he's a plumber. Good. Yeah.
0: Yeah, super.
1: Would you like to sing to him?
0: Oh, I would. I would. I would sing him a Scorpion song. Rock you like a hurricane.
2: Oh, boy. Oh, watch it, buddy.

0: The Scorpions going out to Mark Hanna today. His 55th birthday. Happy birthday, my friend. Thank you for calling in on the show. Appreciate you every day. And all the people calling to wish him a happy birthday. You guys are awesome. Thank you for hanging out with us today on the Great Day Morning Show. The Lewiston Roundup is coming up on Saturday, September 12th at 9:59 a.m. The parade is at 9:59. If you'd like to be in that parade, you can still get signed up. 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
0: 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Cloudy, scattered showers, maybe a thunderstorm this afternoon. Highs near 73. Cloudy with continued rain overnight tonight. Lows near 57. Tomorrow, morning showers with highs near 68. Currently, 62 degrees at Z-Rock. Have a great day.
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0: ABC News, I'm Michelle Franzen. The jury in the Lindsey Clancy trial sending a note to the judge they are deadlocked after deliberating again today. The judge instructing jurors to go back, listen to one another, and try to reach a verdict. The jury must decide if Clancy had criminal intent when she killed her three children. Clancy's defense says she suffered from postpartum psychosis. ABC legal contributor Bernarda Villalona has more.
1: This has huge implications because now that this dynamite charge has been given to them, the Tui Rodriguez charge, if they send out another note where they said they are deadlocked or they've reached an impasse, the judge will not send them back again without their consent. He will have to determine that there is a mistrial.
0: The U.S. ramping up strikes again on Iranian targets, driving up oil and gas prices and concerns about the broader economy, including borrowing costs. Tiger Woods changing his plea to no contest today on an amended charge of reckless driving from the previous DUI charge, his license suspended for 5 years. This is ABC News.
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4: I'm Brian Danner. Road construction crews have uncovered human remains on the Snake River Avenue project in Lewiston. The Lewiston Police Department confirmed that they were found yesterday. The remains are likely Native American. The scene was turned over to the Nez Perce tribe. Work on the project was back to normal late yesterday afternoon. Saturday, deputies got a report of a theft from the Riggins Elementary School. A press release from the sheriff's office says witnesses reported watching a man take items from the school and then continue down Main Street. The release goes on to say Idaho County deputies investigated and spoke to several witnesses, which revealed several other crimes. They arrested 26-year-old Riggins resident David Ralston V for felony burglary, 3 charges of misdemeanor trespassing, 2 counts of misdemeanor petty theft, and criminal contempt of court. Lewis Clark State College has once again been recognized for the value it provides students and Idaho. Niche, an online resource for prospective students and their families, placed Lewis Clark State as the number one best value in Idaho for the 3rd consecutive year. In Niche's latest rankings released this week, the college was also ranked number one best school for nursing in Idaho and number 2 among public and 4-year institutions in Idaho, Washington, and Oregon. Niche also ranked Lewis Clark State as the best online school in Idaho and number 3 of all schools in the 3-state area. It was also selected as the safest public 4-year college in Idaho and the number 1 small public 4-year college in the 3-state area. In sports, Randy Arozarena hit a 3-run homer, and Lucero Montez added 2 hits, including his first big league home run, and the Seattle Mariners beat the Boston Red Sox 9-6 last night at Fenway Park. Brian Wu picked up his 10th win of the season. The M's right-hander allowed 1 run on 5 hits with 7 strikeouts over a 6-inning start. The final game of the series is this afternoon in Boston. The first pitch is set for 1:10 with live radio coverage in the LC Valley on 95.5 FM and AM 950 KOZE, and in the Upper Clearwater Valley on AM 1300 KLER. I'm Brian Danner, LC Valley News.
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Here's a look at today, September 2nd in rock history. Today in 1972, the Doobie Brothers released Listen to the Music, the first single from their second album, Toulouse Street. It would be their first top 20 hit. In 1967, The Doors recorded their first demos at World Pacific Jazz Studios in L.A., doing six songs, including Moonlight Drive and Hello, I Love You. And today in 1988, the Human Rights Now World Tour began at Wembley Stadium in London. Sting, Peter Gabriel, Bruce Springsteen, and others did 20 shows, raising money and awareness for Amnesty International. And that's a look at today, September 2nd in rock history.

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1: Hi, this is Alex. 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
1: 2,000 pounds of mean is herded into a small chute. A 180-pound cowboy crawls on the bull's back and cinches one hand into the rope. The gate swings open, and that bull unleashes mean like you have never seen before. The crowd holds its breath for 8 seconds. If the cowboy is still attached, he gets a score. You sit in the stands, look at your buddies, and just grin.

0: Green Bowls Wednesday, September 9th at the Lewiston Roundup.
1: It's just like they say, cheese wild!
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B-Rock 96.5, it is the Valley's best rock, and we have a lot of stuff going on today. The big thing will be the 3-lock box sounder. We have so many more slots to fill in because we haven't any of those tickets out yet. So I will be playing the sounder tons of times today because, well, it's coming up here pretty soon. The Rock the Locks Music Festival is going to be September 25th to 27th. So that's in less than a month. Make sure you keep an ear out for that 3-lock box sounder. Bad reputation.

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1: No Mariners action to talk about tonight because they played earlier today. They won. Final score was 8-3, which means they've won 2 out of 3 against the Boston Red Sox. They lost the first game. It was not a great game, but they won yesterday. Final score was 9-6. It was a bit of a scary game because they were in the lead majority of the game. It was like 9-2 for majority of the game. Final 2 innings, the Boston Red Sox came back with 6. They won again today from 8-3. So they went pretty well over against that 3-game series. Let It Go, Def Leppard on Z-Rock.

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All you gotta do is be caller 3 at 208-746-1995 and have your 3-digit code ready. If you open it, you'll score a pair of tickets worth over $500. I'll be playing it a lot this pretty much all this week because it's coming up, 3-log box, or the 3-log Rock the Locks Music Festival coming up September 25th, 27th. So, less than a month.

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2: 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As for that tonight, it will be a low of 55, chance of rain at 100%, with tomorrow, Thursday, high of 69, more rain. That's kind of the theme until Friday night. It's just going to be mid-70s during the day, mid-50s at night, with just rain all the way till Saturday. For Saturday, it's going to be 75, slight chance of rain, then some sun coming in, with Sunday being warmer, 78, partly sunny. Moment, it's clear, it's 73. It is clear for now, but rain could kind of hit us at any time. Down in a hole, Austin Chains.

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1: 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My monster's real.
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0: This is a special report from ABC News. I'm Dave Packer. A shooting in downtown Minneapolis. We're told there are multiple victims, including two police officers. This is an active situation. Details just coming in now. Officials warning residents to avoid the densely populated Loring Park neighborhood nearby. Renee Cooper with ABC affiliate KSTP is at the scene.
1: Several residents out here with us now, also pushed back to this same perimeter a couple blocks back where we're at. Several witnessed it. It sounds like either some people were just very close with one another, but people within the building that I've talked to knew of the people that have been hurt.
0: Chris Miller says it happened in his apartment building as he came down to the lobby.
2: And all the front doors were busted, glass shot. As I was walking down the ramp, two different people was laying there covered in blood.
0: Governor Tim Walz says his public safety team is responding, adding Minnesota is praying for our first responders. This is ABC News.
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5: Good afternoon, I'm Greg Kraber. Road construction crews found human remains in the Snake River Avenue project. They were uncovered near the intersection with 11th Avenue. Lewiston Police Department confirmed they were found yesterday. The remains are likely Native American. The scene was turned over to the Nez Perce tribe. Work on the project was back to normal late yesterday afternoon. Lewis Clark State College has once again been recognized for the value it provides students and Idaho. NISH, an online resource for prospective students and their families, placed LC State as the number one best value in Idaho for the third consecutive year. In NISH's latest rankings, the college was also ranked number one best school for nursing in Idaho and number two among public four-year institutions in Idaho, Washington, and Oregon. NISH also ranked LC State as the best online school in Idaho and number three of all schools in the three-state area. It was also selected as the safest public four-year college in Idaho.